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Saturday night in San Antonio, and that backflipping maniac is coming to town this summer. 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

your feel-good weekend in San Antonio, Q101.9, and it's all happening. We've got your Bop to the Top tickets going down at the Aztec. I'm talking high-energy Disney dance music. Oh, I am so in on this. You want to go? Just like the post, tag your friends, and follow us on Instagram at Q101.9 San Antonio. And good luck.

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Vegas, baby. And we got everybody. Benson Boone, BTS, the Goo Goo Dolls. Snoop's going to be there. Snoop is so much fun. 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

Saturday night in San Antonio, Q1019. Just a few clouds tomorrow. Sunny and sexy for the most part. High of 98 for your Sunday and a low of 78 tonight. Give me one.

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Q1019, how much free money? 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I can answer it honestly by saying we've got gobs of free money for you. Yeah, I'm talking about the workday bonus. It is on. 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And the free money's flying again coming up Monday morning at 9:10. 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

0: Q1019, San Antonio's best variety of the 80s, 90s, and today. How about we get into some 80s? I love the 80s. All right, Rick Astley and Dead or Alive straight ahead.
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Q1019, the other Taylor. The first one. 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And you got a chance to win tickets coming up Monday morning at 9:40. 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

Saturday night in San Antonio, Q1019. It's going to be nice tomorrow. Sunny, tasty, and delicious. High of 98 for your Sunday. We're looking at a low of 78 tonight. As long

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And whether it's a late night in Alamo Heights or an early morning in Seguin, we're happy to have you with us on Q1019, San Antonio's best variety of the 80s, 90s, and today. Oh,

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0: your bank app and think, when did gas get this expensive?
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San Antonio's best variety of the 80s, 90s, and today is Q101.9. It's hard to think about fall with temps close to 100 once again today. Never too soon to be prepared. The Fall Home and Garden Show going on at the Alamo Dome. Today is the last day to meet the pros and catch demos. 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

best variety of the 80s, 90s, and today, Q1019. Do not miss this show with the Romantics. It's coming up Saturday night in Austin, along with Toto and Christopher Cross. And I had the chance to catch up with the Romantics just the other day to talk about this tour. In their opinion,

Q1019. And you know, the American Heart Association, they caught up with this lady, Ella Langley, and her crew on tour to teach them how to perform hands-only CPR. And I love that her dog crew got in on the action. And if you didn't know, this song is the perfect tempo to do CPR to. Just when I thought.

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was a crazy onstage moment for Katy Perry last week in Malta when she climbed inside the end of a giant plastic water bottle. She was rolled into the crowd, wound up stranded in a sea of fans, but the band kept playing. All right, it's $1,000 for you with the $1,000 workday bonus. 9 chances to win every workday. 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

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It's Q1019 with Christina Aguilera.

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perfect way to spend Sunday to me. I'm going to go home, grab Harley, head to the San Antonio Botanical Garden. 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Admission $5 for the pups.

Q1019 San Antonio's best variety of the 80s, 90s, and today. Mike Valdez here. This became a number one wedding song last year. It's Alex Warren on the Q. They say the whole-

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Mike Valdez here. All right, show us your great deals on back-to-school shopping. 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

0: 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Our $1,000 workday bonus back tomorrow. Mary,
1: you really made my day, and I don't even want to tell my husband or my sister.
0: The money's all yours. Laugh all the way to the bank, Mary. 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

Q1019, San Antonio's best variety of the 80s, 90s, and today. I'm Mike Valdez. I've asked Jenny James several times, what does BTS spell? And she's like, oh, I don't think BTS spells anything, because, you know, she talks like that. BTS is coming to Arlington April 15th. We got a huge demand for Benson Boone, Frostbank Center the 20th. I don't want to start a stampede, but Bruno Mars is coming to the Alamo in September. You can win tickets.

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0: 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Mike Valdez with you and the $1,000 Workday Bonus. It's back tomorrow, Lisa. She's a winner.
1: No way.
0: Yes, way.
1: Oh, my God. I so need this. 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

Q1019, San Antonio's best variety of the 80s, 90s, and today. Mike Valdez here, and this lady has blown up the country music charts to the point we had to put her on our charts. She'll be at the Moody Amphitheater, Austin, August 13th. It's Ella Langley on the Q. Just

San Antonio's best variety of the 80s, 90s, and today it's Q1019. Mike Valdez here. Can you bring a water gun to the missions? Tonight, 6:05, and it's military appreciation. Kids run the bases after the game.

0: Q1019, San Antonio's best variety of the 80s, 90s. And today, Mike Valdez with you. Who's going back to school? You're riding around with your mom, I know. Who's in second grade? Raise your hand. Oh, look. Oh, you're cool. Check it out. Who's in third grade? Ah, third grade. Anybody doing fourth grade? Oh, I love, you know, I used to be in fourth grade. What about fifth grade? Fifth grade. You're going to love fifth grade. It's so much better than fourth grade. But fourth grade, you have fun this year, too. So, Lavernia, you're back in tomorrow. A week from tomorrow, East Central, Kip, Northside, and South San Antonio. And then a week from Tuesday, Bernie, you're back in. So is Edgewood, Floresville, Great Hearts. Oh, Poteet. So many cool people go to Poteet. Trust me, you're going to love school this year.
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best variety of the 80s, 90s, and today. Mike Valdez here. I'm going to go jump in something cool. I don't know if a pool, a river. Jenny James is up next. Remember, our $1,000 workday bonus is back tomorrow morning at 9. Mary, would you like to share some of your winnings with Jenny? I didn't think so. Jenny, back to work for you. She's next on theCUBE.

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0: 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I'm Jenny James. 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

101.9 San Antonio's best variety of the 80s, 90s, and today, coming up this week, your chance to win the Q Work Perk 3 times every weekday. 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

0: Q101.9, San Antonio's best variety of the 80s, 90s, and today. I'm Jenny James. San Antonio's USAA has a national military monument on display through August 23rd in Washington, D.C. It's at the Lincoln Memorial and features digital flag installations that illuminate the names of Americans who've served. 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

0: 101.9, San Antonio's best variety of the 80s, 90s, and today. I'm Jenny James. The holiday attraction ICE is coming back to the JW Marriott, San Antonio Hill Country, this season, and this time, it's Rudolph. 2 million pounds of ice carved into the Rudolph story, going on from November 23rd to January 3rd. There's also tubing hills, gingerbread decorating, Santa visits, Mrs. Claus story time, and a Rudolph-themed scavenger hunt. And let me tell you, it is so cold in the attraction. It's at 9 degrees, so they give you special parkas to keep you warm, but even then, so cold.
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